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Boots, Beers, and New Country. 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
1: It's Chrissy, and on this 4th of July weekend, we're celebrating America's 250. We flash it back to a guy who is still touring and soon doing a residency in Vegas. Here he is. It's Tim McGraw with Where the Green Grass Grows.

Hey, it's Chrissy hanging out with you on this holiday weekend. On the way, Luke Combs, Ella Langley, and Lainey Wilson. Thanks for having us on while you enjoy your holiday weekend. Here's Jordan Davis.

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0: Chrissy, and thanks for choosing us as your soundtrack to your 4th of July parties. I asked, what's the most American thing you'll do this weekend? Janet said she'll be taking hundreds of pictures of all her nieces and nephews dressed up in red, white, and blue. Ian told me that he's going to have a little bit of every side that is offered, even if they shouldn't be touching on the same plate. Oh, I get what you mean. He says, well, it all goes down together, and you're not wrong, Ian. Thanks for sharing.
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6: 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And tonight, Taste of Country Night starts at 7 o'clock. 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

Chrissy, and I want to give a shout out to Henry, who told me he is the ultimate grill master this weekend, and he takes his title very seriously. I love it. 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

0: 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More of your favorite All-American throwbacks are on the way, and we'll do them all weekend long. For Fred listening while the kids are swimming, here's Joe Nichols.
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1: Hey, it's Chrissy, and we are lighting up your holiday with the biggest country songs of all time. 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It's Pickup Man.

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I want to send this to Melissa, listening in her backyard and checking in while she's making s'mores. You know, I like my marshmallow almost burnt. Can you make one for me? Here's Luke Combs.

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From the Toy Story 5 soundtrack, it's Taylor Swift, I Knew It, I Knew You. Hey, it's Chrissy, and I have $500 for you right now. How about some extra summer spending money? It's easy to win, too. Just head to our app right now, and you could fund a road trip, get some cool accessories

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0: 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It's Friday night, and we got a special guest co-host tonight.
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0: Taste of Country Nights with Evan Paul. Our special Friday night guest co-host tonight is Sam Hunt. What is the most played Sam Hunt song in the Hunt household?
1: Oh man, I don't play any of my own music at the house unless I'm listening to a new demo I just got back. It's like, you know, like when you, well, you may not feel this way because you're in radio, but I don't know. It'd be like watching a movie you were in, or listening back to your, for fun, to your interviews or something. Like, you just, you know what I mean? You don't want to do that.

0: Maggie Maroney and Beautiful Things on Taste of Country Nights. On Friday night, we have a guest that comes in and co-hosts the show with me. Tonight, we have Sam Hunt hanging out in the studio.
1: I feel like everywhere I go out in public, like grocery shopping or something, I'll hear a Sam Hunt song come on. 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

0: 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Our Friday co-host is Sam Hunt with us.
1: What would you say is the most challenging and most rewarding part about being a dad?
2: Huh. The being away, once you have a child in the world, and I'm a traveler, and I like to move. I like to be on the move. But now that I have a child in the world and she's at home growing like a weed, I want to be there. I don't want to miss anything. So when your work requires you to be out on the road, that is quite the challenge when you know you got a little growing baby at the house. The rewarding part is coming home to the little smile.
0: All right, we got more with Sam Hunt coming up in less than 10 minutes. Here's Graylin James and Water at a Wedding. Well, I did.

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0: Jay Stuff, Country Nights, Evan Paul with Sam Hunt. You've been putting out music now for over a decade. What would you go back and tell Sam Hunt, a younger version of Sam Hunt?
1: Soundbite version, maybe. As far as career goes, I would try to encourage my younger self to organize my work life in a better way so that I could be more productive because I think that's just cost me time, you know, and I could have more music out, you know, I could have gotten more done in that space, in the songwriting space, if I was a little more organized, or at least have done a better job taking the original, you know, beginnings of songs and getting them to the finish line so that I could put them out. Because I've got songs scattered all over the country from here to, you know, my first tour. You know, just phones and notebooks and losing phones. And now those 2 years of songs are gone. I finally got my iCloud worked up out so that I can save those songs. But yeah, I think that would be some simple advice. And then I would go on, move into other categories too.
2: I don't know if you were looking at me or not. You probably smile like that all the time. I don't mean to bother you, but

0: That was Sam Hunt's first song, Take Your Time, on A Taste of Country Nights. I'm hanging out here with Sam Hunt. Now, you and your wife have been together since like 2008, and you were together when that song came out. Did your wife like that song at the time?
1: I think so, yeah. She, I played it for her when I had the idea initially, and I didn't have any verses. I just had the chorus, and I played it for her, and she liked it. She approved of it, and then I since wrote the verses, and I think she likes it. Sometimes she'll get excited about my stuff, but one of the great things about her is that she can care less really about my career or the songs that I write. She's supportive and encourages me, but she is not easily impressed.
0: Dude, I get it. My wife's the same way, just about radio stuff. I'll be like, oh, I did this great radio. And she's like,
1: we need it. We need somebody. I think men, we need somebody in our life to keep our feet on the ground.
0: Well, dude, I appreciate you taking time to come hang out with us tonight. Sam Hunt, ladies and gentlemen.
1: Good talking to you.
0: All right, later. Thanks, dude.
1: Later, bro. See you.
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0: Taste of Country Nights. We are sitting down in studio, hanging out. Our co-host tonight, Russell Dickerson. Who said these quotes? Dream big, work hard, and stay humble.
1: George Strait.
0: You did.
1: Oh, yeah. Hell yeah.

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Chris Stapleton on Taste of Country Nights. It's 4th of July Eve. I know a lot of people are firing up fireworks right about now. Let's get to drinking with Zach John King.

0: Taste of Country Nights. Evan Paul here with Blake Shelton. What's the most dad thing you do now that you're a stepdad?
1: Oh, I do a lot of dad stuff. Zuma, we'll spend about, 20 minutes with him and his guitar, and it's not me showing him stuff. It's him showing me stuff that, have you heard this song? Have you heard of this artist? Listen to this song. It's almost every single day. I love it. I can't wait till they get home.

Morgan Wallen there on Taste of Country Nights. It's Evan Paul. Happy early 250th birthday. You don't look a day over 35 if I don't say so myself, though. It's Dan and Shay with Say So on Taste of Country Nights.

say so. New country there from Dan and Shay. That one is called Say So on Taste of Country Nights. It's Evan Paul getting a look at what's trending in country music at tasteofcountry.com. Cole Swindell and his

0: kid. He just wants to be around as much as he can to be there for his daughter. 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

Ella Langley, Be Her on Taste of Country Nights with Evan Paul. Happy early 250th birthday. You're looking good for that age. I'm not going to lie. Coming up, Sam Hunt is stopping by all hour. He'll be hanging out as our guest co-host. We'll sit down with Sam in less than 10 minutes. Here's Nate Smith on Taste of Country Nights.

0: Taste of Country Nights with Evan Paul. Our special Friday night guest co-host tonight is Sam Hunt. What is the most played Sam Hunt song in the Hunt household?
1: 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Like, you just, you know what I mean? You don't want to do that.

0: Taste of Country Nights. On Friday night, we have a guest that comes in and co-hosts the show with me. Tonight, we have Sam Hunt hanging out in the studio.
1: I feel like everywhere I go out in public, like grocery shopping or something, I'll hear a Sam Hunt song come on. 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

0: somebody controlling the music there that maybe like some of the old stuff, because there's been a handful of times that I've gone into the Bass Pro Shop and heard like an old acoustic song from like my first acoustic record, Between the Pines.
1: Song again. Yay! Here's that song again. 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It's gonna be stuck in your head all day. Yay! Here's that song again. 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

Taste of Country Nights. We are hanging out with Sam Hunt tonight. We got more with him in less than 10 minutes. Right now, let's board a flight to Boston, baby, with Stella Lefty.

0: 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Our Friday co-host is Sam Hunt with us.
1: What would you say is the most challenging and most rewarding part about being a dad?
2: 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I like to be on the move. But now that I have a child in the world and she's at home growing like a weed, I want to be there, and I don't want to miss anything. So when your work requires you to be out on the road, that is quite the challenge when you know you got a little girl and baby at the house. The rewarding part is coming home to the little smile.
0: Hang on, we got more with Sam Hunt. He's hanging out all night. That's less than 10 minutes away. Florida Georgia Line is on Taste of Country Nights with Evan Paul.

0: Taste of Country Nights, Evan Paul with Sam Hunt. You've been putting out music now for over a decade. What would you go back and tell Sam Hunt, a younger version of Sam Hunt?
1: Soundbite version, maybe. As far as career goes, I would try to encourage my younger self to organize my work life in a better way so that I could be more productive because I think that's just cost me time, you know, and I could have more music out, you know, I could have gotten more done in that space, in the songwriting space, if I was a little more organized, or at least have done a better job taking the original, you know, beginnings of songs and getting them to the finish line so that I could put them out. Because I've got songs scattered all over the country from here to, you know, my first tour. You know, just phones and notebooks and losing phones. And now those 2 years of songs are gone. I finally got my iCloud worked out so that I can save those songs. But, yeah, I think that would be some simple advice. And then I would go on move into other categories, too.
0: All right, now more with Sam Hunt coming up after Shane Proffitt and Long Live Country, Taste of Country Nights.

0: of country, baby. That's Shane Proffitt on Taste of Country Nights. I'm hanging out here with Sam Hunt. Now, you and your wife have been together since like 2008. Does she still get excited for songs that you play for her, or is she like over it?
1: Sometimes she'll get excited about my stuff, but one of the great things about her is that she can care less really about my career or the songs that I write. She's supportive and encourages me, but she is not easily impressed.
0: Dude, I get it. My wife's the same way, just about radio stuff. I'm like, oh, I did this great radio. And she's like,
1: we need it. We need somebody. I think, man, we need somebody in our life to keep our feet on the ground.
0: Well, dude, I appreciate you taking time to come hang out with us tonight. Sam Hunt, ladies and gentlemen.
1: Good talking to you.
0: All right, later. Thanks, dude.
1: Later, bro. See you.
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0: Taste of Country Nights. It's Evan Paul with Jason Aldean. People send you songs all the time, like demos and stuff. How long do you listen to demos before you're like, all right, I'll cut this one. I'll record this song.
1: Months. You know, the way it works is I'll have songs come in. I have a Dropbox folder, and I have one, you know, one folder that's kind of like the maybes, and then one is a folder of like ones that I know I want to cut. And so usually when I'm driving around in my truck, I just kind of bring those up and I just play them over and over and over. And, you know, and just make sure that I still like the song, you know, a couple months down the road as much as I liked it when I heard it. And so, you know, as some may fall off, I'll kind of move them to a different folder. And the ones that end up staying in that folder are the ones that usually make the record.

That right there is Riley Green and Change My Mind on Taste of Country Nights. And with the 4th of July coming up tomorrow, if you're going to somebody's party

the steward says to bring a little something for the host. You know, little flowers, a potted plant. I don't know about that. A chilled bottle of wine, champagne, treats. Anything that shows their appreciation that's not going to create, like, extra work for them. Now, if you're bringing the food, she says to check with the host first. Make sure the dish fits the menu. Choose dishes that are ready to serve.

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If you're looking for a good Friday night track to get you going, Shaboozy, a bar song, is coming up in less than 10 minutes. Take another lap around the office and act like you're working. Maybe it's me that just does that. Here's John Morgan and Kid Myself on A Taste of Country Nights.

0: 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I asked Luke Combs recently if he had any interest in acting.
1: I don't really, man. You know, I just don't know if I'd be very good at it, you know?
0: All right, let's keep it going on the second shift. Here's Shaboozy with a bar song. Turn it up. It's Taste of Country Nights.

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Yakima's number one for new country, 92.9 The Bull.

Thomas Rhett, Jordan Davis, ain't a bad life. That sure is correct. I'll tell you what. It's Evan Paul, Taste of Country Nights. Coming up next, we'll talk about what's trending in country music news at tasteofcountry.com. It involves Cole Swindell. That's after Low Cash and Wrong Hearts.

Country. That's Low Cash. That one's called Wrong Hearts on Taste of Country Nights. It's Evan Paul getting a look at what's trending in country music at tasteofcountry.com. Cole Swindell.

0: scares him now that he has a daughter and a kid. He just wants to be around as much as he can to be there for his daughter. 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

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Morgan Wallen and Don't We. 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And look, I'm not a stranger, so hop on in. 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

0: K-Stuff Country Nights. Evan Paul here with Zach Top. How'd you, like, first start playing music?
1: I was, you know, 8, 9, or 10 years old, starting to, I started playing when I was 5 years old and wow. Took it real serious. I played guitar probably for 3 hours a day, you know, from the age of 5 to 15. That was, my folks had a briefcase of cassette tapes and they had a tape machine down in the basement and I'd go sit in a little music room and put them tapes in one by one and try and learn every one of them on guitar and learn the words to them and sing them and stuff. And so, you know, they had a bunch of that old country stuff and I just loved it. I was ate up with it. I didn't want to hear anything else.

Holmes' Days Like These on Taste of Country Nights. He's a pilot. He flies himself to a lot of his concerts. His name is Dustin Lynch, and here's Stars Like Confetti.

Thomas Rhett there with After All the Bars Are Closed. And keep in mind, he's got five kids, so I don't know how true that song is nowadays, at least. It's Evan Paul on the radio. Happy Friday night. Happy early 250th birthday. It's Lauren Elena with Chase Matthew and All My Exes on Taste of Country Nights. I know.

0: brand new song called Keeps Me Sane. You might have heard it on the radio before. And Co Wetzel with High Road coming up on Taste of Country Nights with Evan Paul.
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listening to the Weekend Overnights. We're going to play some Garth Brooks up in here today. It's 4th of July. Stay safe today. Enjoy just celebrating our country's 250th birthday. And here comes Garth Brooks Rodeo now.

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The Bull.

Coming up in just a few, I'm sharing some songs to add to your playlist this 4th of July. And until then, though, we're going to play some Corey Kent, Coe Wetzel. It's Rocky Mountain Low.

0: You're listening to The Weeknd Overnights, and here are five songs that you should be queuing up and playing today when it comes to the 4th of July. We have Courtesy of the Red, White, and Blue. Yes, Mr. Toby Keith. And then you can't have 4th of July without Mr. Lee Greenwood with God Bless the USA. Then we have American Soldier, another Toby Keith hit. Only in America, Brooks and Dunn. And then Where the Stars and Stripes and Eagle Fly. It's Aaron Tippin. Go on to the station app, message me there. Let me know what song will you be listening to this July 4th.
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4th of July, so that means that I have some fun music queued up, getting us in the spirit this 1 a.m. hour, starting off with Travis Tritt, It's Trouble.

More music is on the way. It's the duet that everyone keeps talking about, and there's a reason. It's a Langley Morgan Wallen, I Can't Love You Anymore.

0: Gavin Adcock, wannabe. Hey, it's Addison. You're listening to The Weekend Overnights. Don't Go Far coming up in just a few of Morgan Wallen, Don't We? Shaboozy's Good News, and then George Burge and the Luke Bryan song, Ride, Ride, Ride.
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1: John, party boots off. Hey, it's Addison. You're listening to The Overnight Shift, and John Party was part of 16 artists who performed ahead of Alan Jackson's final show in Nashville, Tennessee. He paid tribute to Alan along with Carrie Underwood, Jake Owen, Little Big Town. The list goes on and on and on. 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

0: 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Here's who I've got coming up in just a few. Miss Elle Langley's hit and history-making song, Choosin' Texas, Jelly Roll's Liar, and then Dan and Shay, their newest song, Say So.
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Hey, it's Addison. You are listening to The Weekend Overnight. Alrighty, here comes more music on your way. It's July 4th, and I hope you're prepping those hot dogs. It's Montgomery Gentry, My Town.

0: didn't come here to leave. It's Addison. You're listening to the Weekend Overnights, and his bar is officially open. He has a bar on, actually not on Broadway. It's off of Broadway in Nashville, Tennessee. And I actually kind of love this off Broadway because not only is it not like the other ones, like Jelly Rolls or Luke Bryan's, Jason Aldean's, that are 3 to 4 stories tall, this one, its max capacity is only 90 people. So it's almost like a little speakeasy. If you ever head to Nashville, I would go check it out.
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Here comes the Red Clay Strays, Demons in Your Choir. If you've been wondering, what song should I be playing this 4th of July? I'm going to read off some that find that.

0: pen, find that paper, and let's write them down. We've got courtesy of the Red, White, and Blue, Toby Keith, and then another Toby Keith one is American Soldier. Can't have 4th of July without Mr. Lee Greenwood with God Bless the USA. Then we have Kenny Chesney, American Kids, Chicken Fried, Zach Brown Band, Pontoon. I mean, that one is definitely, give me a hot dog and let me listen to that. That's Little Big Town. And then last one, Small Town USA, Justin Moore. Go on, message me on the station app. What is a song that you're listening to today?
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all alone one Sunday morning with this song stuck in my head. And in that moment, something or someone spoke to me. 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

0: IT with a Z, and it's time to play the hits. Welcome to the most impactful countdown in country music. This is the Country Top 40 and the Let Freedom Sing 4th of July weekend. Hope you've had an amazing holiday weekend so far. I'm coming to you loud and proud from deep in the heart of Texas, ready to celebrate 250 years of America. America! And I'm ready to count down the biggest country hits in the world, so kick back, load up your plate with some hot dogs and potato salad. Pour your favorite drink. Let's keep this celebration going. Of course, last week, it was Ella Langley at the top for the second week in a row with Be Her.
1: She

Last weekend, Ella Langley's Be Her was sitting at the top of the countdown. Number one. But the big question is, does she make it 2 weekends in a row at number one? Or is somebody ready to take over the top spot? There is only one way to find out. So we got to kick off this countdown right now. Let freedom sing.

Kicking things off at number 40 on the countdown, it's Flatland Cavalry from Lubbock, Texas with Never Coming Back. First time these guys have ever cracked the CT40 countdown. And I know for a fact because they sent me a message on Instagram. They are partying in Lubbock, Texas this weekend. So let's give them a big old Fitz welcome to the family. And it is 4th of July weekend. We're doing Let Freedom Sing. And I'd say that's one heck of a way to light the fuse. Up right now, Jackson Dean checking in number 39 with Make a Liar. I ain't coming.

and Dean hanging on at number 39 this weekend with Make a Liar. And you got Fitz playing all the hits on the Country Top 40 with a really cool story behind this next song. Kevin Power says this song wasn't easy to write. He and his co-writer spent hours chasing ideas before somebody asked one simple question. Who taught you how to move on? And then the whole room stopped. And then they knew they had it. That became the heartbeat of the song. As we celebrate CT40's Let Freedom Sing weekend, here's one that's going to light up your speakers. Kevin Powers and Shaboozey coming in hot at number 38 with Move On.

0: Kevin Powers and Shaboozy remain at number 38 again this week with Move On. Still plenty to come as we celebrate CT40 with Fitz's Let Freedom Sing Weekend. And we're working our way toward the biggest song in country music. But first, Stephen Wilson Jr. shares the best advice he's ever gotten from a shirtless hillbilly. And I'm going to tell you something right now. You got to trust me. Sometimes the best life lessons come from the folks who couldn't care less what anybody thinks. So don't go anywhere. Stephen Wilson Jr. is hanging with me next.
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5: Welcome back to CT40's Let Freedom Sing, 4th of July weekend. You got Fitz playing all the hits, playing the songs hotter than the grill in your backyard right now. And you know, Chase Matthew built this thing the hard way before he even signed a record deal. He already had millions of fans, hundreds of millions of streams, and he was selling out shows on his own. But he says there came a point where he knew he needed another gear to reach country radio and the mainstream. And the good news? He says Warner never tried to change who he is. They just helped him get there. And now he's living that dream, hearing his songs on country radio while staying true to himself. At number 34, here's Chase Matthew with Holding It.

Doing another weekend at number 34 on the Country Top 40 with Fitz. And don't forget, at the bottom of the hour, check this out, y'all. A very, very special moment in my life. I'm going to be singing Proud to Be an American with the Lee Greenwood. That's the one. And I'm proud to be an American. That one. We're going to sing it together. I can't wait for you to hear it as we continue with the Stephenville, Texas songwriting machine, Hudson Westbrook. Stepping up to number 33 with the song he wrote with his producer, Lucas Scott, and co-writer, Bo Bailey. Here's Hudson with Pain.

0: Westbrook right there with Painted You Pretty, holding on tight at number 33 again this week.
1: Hey, everybody, it's Hudson Westbrook. Have a happy and safe 4th of July.
0: Thank you, Hudson. And I think we are all having a great weekend celebrating America's 250th birthday so far. But I just have to take the patriotism to the next level, if you don't mind. In just a couple of minutes, I'm going to share one of my most American dream come true bucket list country moments. We're going to invite a musical legend in to sing one of the most American songs of all time. And I'm going to join him at the mic. I got a very special CT40 Let Freedom Sing Spotlight coming up.
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0: And I hate to say it, but we're fresh out of fireworks, too. Well, almost. Still got 32 of the biggest songs in country music to play you on CT40's Let Freedom Sing. Coming in at number 32 this weekend, Shane Proffitt with Long Live Country.

Prophet, Long Live Country, spinning a repeat week at number 32. And I got to watch Shane perform at his very first arena show at Dickey's Arena in Fort Worth, Texas. And you should have saw his face when he was standing in this massive arena. Such a cool moment. And another amazing debut on our hands right now from the Reverend Roll himself, Mr. Jelly Roll, in the number 31 song. It's called Hands Up. Let

0: a brand new debut called Hands Up from Jelly Roll, checking in at number 31. And welcome to CT40's Let Freedom Sing. It's the point of the show where we usually introduce a brand new artist or a brand new song from a known artist. But in the spirit of celebrating all the most patriotic parts of America for her 250th, we're going to do something a little bit different this week. Your CT40 Star Spangled Spotlight featuring Mr. Lee Greenwood and myself. That's right. All brought to you by T-Mobile. If you've lived in America for more than about 15 minutes, chances are you know every word to God Bless the USA. You know, it's one of those songs that feels like it's always been part of our country's story. But Lee Greenwood actually wrote it in the early 80s because he wanted to put his love for America into a song that could bring people together. And ever since, it has become the soundtrack to 4th of July celebrations and patriotic moments all across this great country. So when Lee Greenwood stopped by the CT40 studio recently, there was no way I was passing up the chance to sing a little of it with the man himself. Check this out. And God bless the USA.
1: And I

We did it. One of my country bucket list moments of a lifetime. That was Lee Greenwood and myself performing a live version of God Bless the USA for You right here on CT40's Let Freedom Sing. And I hope you enjoyed it. All brought to you by T-Mobile.

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10: All right. The envelope, please. This hour of CT40's Let Freedom Sing with Fitz is brought to you by Eggland's Best. 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
10: Thanks for hanging out with us on the Country Top 40 with Fitz. CT40's Let Freedom Sing. And I do want to say this right now. Look outside your window. The freedom you are experiencing at this moment was brought to you by the proud men and women who served this country. And don't you ever forget it. Thank you so much for everything you've done and sacrificed. Hope you're having a fantastic 250th birthday, America. Wherever you're listening, we're just getting warmed up. And we've still got 30 songs left before we reach number one.
17: Number 30.
10: Kicking up the dust on the second hour of the countdown. Here's Blake Shelton with Let Him In Anyway.
18: Ain't it

Such a powerful song. I love it, Blake. Blake Shelton's Let Him In Anyway. Hanging on at number 30 for a second straight week. And you know, just behind every great artist is somebody who believed in them long before the rest of the world did. And for Russell Dickerson, that's always been his wife, Kaylee. She stood by.

I'll make it worth your while. Russell Dickerson going up to number 29. And check this out. Another big event coming up for Alexandra Kay later this month. The TikTok viral sensation turned country music superstar. She's going to be opening up the night for John Party at Kid Brewer Stadium out in Boone, North Carolina. For now, she's taking the CT40 main stage by storm at number 28 with Straight for the Heart.

0: Straight for the Heart from Alexandra Kay with her third week in at number 28. And now it's one of my favorite parts of the countdown, where we honor the ladies in this world who deal with life head on and with fire in their eyes. And there ain't nothing stopping our CT40 fierce female. 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
1: No.
0: And on this Independence 250th birthday of America, we're celebrating a woman who's proving that courage can change the world. Her name is Alana Asak Hurley, and she's an Alaskan Native leader who spent years standing up for her people, protecting the environment, and making sure future generations have a voice. And her work just earned her one of the world's highest environmental honors, the Goldman Environmental Prize, often called the Green Oscar. And she's doing her part to make Alaska and keep Alaska beautiful. And here's what makes this even more incredible. For the first time ever, every single winner this year was a woman. Talk about leading by example. So here's to Alana Hurley and to every woman who's making the world a little bit better, one brave step at a time. The human heart can do anything. And she's proved that to the entire world. She's got a heart like a truck. I never

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12: Thank you, Lainey. We love you, girl. And broadcasting and streaming to you loud and proud, deep in the heart of Texas, playing you the sounds of freedom this weekend with a very interesting collaboration. Lainey Wilson and John Mayer, they have number 24 with Phone.

0: Wilson and John Mayer. Did you ever think you'd see a day where John Mayer would be going country? Jumping up two to number 24 with phone, keys, wallet. You know, we all have those moments where we look back and think, man, if I only knew then what I know now. So I asked John Party what he'd tell the younger version of himself, you know, the guy chasing a dream with a whole lot of grit and not much else. And his answer was simple, very, very honest, and probably something that we could all stand to hear. Check this out.
1: I would just be tough on him. I say, you know what? You're doing the right thing. The competitiveness is never going to change. The drive to be the best you can is never going to change.
0: Wow.
1: So just keep doing what you're doing. Keep it in between the lines. Learn from your mistakes and keep moving forward.
0: John Party with Boots Off, number

John Party's Boots Off, kicking up another spot this week, moving to number 23, making our run toward the number one song in country music. Low Cash, up next at number 22 with Ron.

0: father passed away recently. It was Lokash who stepped in and said, hey, Fitz, we got you. We got you, man. I love him. Wrong Hearts from Lokash backing up two places to number 22. Coming up on the countdown, we're about to head into the CT40 vault for the most star-spangled trip through the most patriotic hits in country music. And it all starts in the year that the Cobra Kai Dojo learned to fear the crane kick. Remember that? Danielson! Getting a little Karate Kid on you in a couple of minutes. We're going down to the vault after this.
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0: Say So from Dan and Shay, moving up two to number 21. And my friends, how are you? My name is Mr. Fitz. We're getting ready to have a big old trip. We're going to grab some fireworks. Got the grill grilling. Got the hot dogs hot dogging. We're about to travel to the most patriotic songs in country music right here in the CT40 Vault. And as always, your ticket to the vault is brought to you by my friends at O'Reilly Auto Parts, your professional parts people. Just going to walk in front of our brand new eye retina scanner. Because I'm the only person in the world with access to this place. Oh, man, that is bright. Hello.
1: Hello, Fitz. Please step in front of the retina eye scanner.
0: All right, I'm just looking at the beam.
1: Merry 4th of July.
0: Yes, it's happy 4th. Happy Independence Weekend to you. That's right, that's how we say it.
1: Why? Merry means happy.
0: I don't know. It's just, you know, it's just how we say it. Just a saying. Merry, happy 4th of July Independence Day weekend.
1: Are we going to do fireworks?
0: You know what? Yes. I think that sounds great. You got a deal. Just don't burn down the vault.
1: Access granted.
0: And there we go. We are in. And follow me over here, folks. We're going to go to the year that Daniel LaRusso decimated the Cobra Kai with one kick in the smash hit movie, The Karate Kid. Fear does not exist in this dojo, does it? The average price for a home in America was just, are you ready for this, $79,000. And the Winter Olympics had us all waving the Star Spangled Banner. And to make it a little more red, white, and blue, Waylon Jennings was cranking out what some have called the perfect tribute to the USA.
2: Promise and then follow through, America.
0: From the year 1984, that was Waylon Jennings with America. And follow me this way. Yes, everybody looks wonderful in their red, white, and blue attire. Moving on now 27 years toward the present. And we see the birth of everybody's favorite research tool, Wikipedia. Plus, we got this incredible flag-waving single from Brooks and Dunn.

2001, that was Only in America. Brooks and Dunn, 16th career number one. And Follow Me This Way, Follow Me Over Here. There we go. We're walking. Time to get the fireworks out. Moving up another 6 years toward the present to a song that Josh Turner wrote with Sean Camp and Patrick McLaughlin. It's a song celebrating the sounds of the 4th, and you know I got to play this one right now. Somebody bring me a fire.

0: Josh Turner from 2007 with Firecracker. And I can't believe it, folks. That's going to do it for the Red, White, and Blue journey through the hits in the CT40 vault. But don't worry, I'm going to be right here. You know we always get to hang out in the vault. Same time, same place. I'll see you right here next weekend. As always, your ticket to the vault was brought to you by my friends at O'Reilly Auto Parts. 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We got to grease up these hinges on this massive independence freedom-sized door to the vault. Let's slam it shut. Give me a little help. Come on, a little more. There we got her.
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0: Fits, and I hope you're soaking up this 4th of July weekend, whether you're hanging out by the lake or chasing fireworks or just kicking back with your favorite people. Thanks for making me part of your celebration. We've officially reached the halfway point of the countdown, and just like the grand finale lighting up the night sky, things are about to get even bigger. There's only 20 songs left standing between us and this week's number one country song in the world. So grab another burger, top off that sweet tea, and let's keep this independence party rolling.
1: Number 20.
0: We got another Georgia boy in the house. Zach John King, originally from Fayetteville, Georgia, stepping up right now with Get to Drinkin'.

joined Elena and Chase Matthew, climbing three spots this week to number 19 with All My Exes. Fitz playing all the hits. And on this 4th of July weekend, I want to throw this out to you. Did you know that Americans are expected to eat around 150 million hot dogs over the holiday weekend? That is enough hot dogs to stretch from Washington, D.C. to Los Angeles more than five times. So if you're standing over the grill right now, you're definitely not alone. As we get back to the hits, Zach Top, South of Sanity. He's holding on at number 18 on CT40's Let Freedom Sing.

Zach Topp spent another weekend at number 18 with South of Sanity. And I'll tell you something about Luke Bryan. He's never been shy about loving a good party anthem. And he says this one checked every box the first time he heard it. Here's Luke Bryan turning up the energy right now with Country. And she knows it at number 17.

0: country, and she knows it from Luke Bryan with his second weekend at number 17. And I do the good stuff every single weekend because there's so much craziness, right, happening in this world. It's so important to hear the good stuff because good feels good. And on the way, I want you to imagine being a kid who has never been to a movie theater before, right? And a summer field trip gets canceled. Hearts are broken. And then one police officer quietly steps in and changes everything. That's all coming up next in the good stuff on CT40's Let Freedom Sing with Fitz.
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15: Ooh, that sounds good. 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
33: Yeah, all about those good vibes on this 4th of July weekend by Chris Jansen right there, released in 2019, became one of his signature number one hits on the Country Top 40 Countdown. And all of that good stuff was brought to you by my friends at T-Mobile. Coming up on CT40's Let Freedom Sing weekend, what is more America than hitting up Las Vegas? 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All the details after this. 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
0: There you go. What's up, John? Happy 4th of July weekend to you. Hope you're enjoying your freedom this weekend. And you know what? I know you're listening to yourself on the countdown right now. You got number 14 with Kid Myself. This is John Morgan. We young.

0: Kid Myself from John Morgan, clocking in at number 14 again this weekend. Fitz playing all the hits. And, you know, everybody's got their own strategy when they hit up Las Vegas. Some folks set a budget, some chase their losses, and some pretty much donate their paycheck to the slot machines. But my buddy George Burge, well, he's got a system that's so simple, it might just be the smartest thing I've ever heard.
1: What I do is when I get to Vegas, I walk into the casino I'm staying at, I go to the first roulette table that I see, and I put $100 on black. If I win, we're gambling that week. If I lose,
2: you're done. You have the power to do that. You have the power to really cut it that quick.
1: So I'm not gambling this week.
0: Okay. I kind of love that. One spin, one decision, and the rest of the weekend is already figured out. Now, whether that's discipline or just, you know, a really fast way to find the buffet, I'm going to let you decide on that one. Here's George Burge and Luke Bryan with Ride, Ride, Ride.

0: Night Ride, throwing it in reverse and going back one to number 13. And up now, give me the official Going to the Chapel music right here.
1: Going to the chapel and we're gonna get
0: the now soon-to-be-married Taylor Swift checking in with I Knew It, I Knew You from Toy Story 5. She's got number 12.

0: Taylor Swift right there, y'all. And she's moving up one more to number 12 with I Knew It, I Knew You from the amazing Toy Story 5 movie soundtrack. Coming up on CT40's Let Freedom Sing, it's your fan favorite segment, Music with Memories. 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So if you've ever had a song instantly take you back to a moment in your life, you're going to love this one. Your Music with Memories is after this.
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0: The CT40's Let Freedom Sing. My name is Fitz, and I was born to play the hits, and this guy was born to sing them. Here's Kenny Chesney celebrating his freedom on the countdown this weekend at number 11 with Carry On.
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And we're about to find out how a country song became part of somebody's life story. This week it comes from Emily. And Emily says, "What's up, Fitz? Every 4th of July, my dad would load us all into the back of his old pickup, throw a couple of lawn chairs and a cooler in the truck, and we'd drive out to this hill overlooking the river to watch the fireworks. And every single year before the fireworks started, he'd play one song, Chicken Fried by the ZBB, the Zac Brown Band. And we would all sing every word at the top of our lungs. And the tough part is my dad passed away 3 years ago. But now my husband loads up our kids, and we drive to that same hill. And before the fireworks begin, we play that same song. My kids never got to know their grandpa the way I did, but because of that song, somehow, they still do. He's with us. So could you please crank it up for us right now? Sincerely, Emily Dewebber, Owensboro, Kentucky."

What a song. Zac Brown Band's Chicken Fried released to country radio in June of 2008. And by December 6th of 2008, it became the band's very first country top 40 hit. And you know what? That's exactly what Music with Memories is all about. A song may only last 4 minutes, but the memories attached to it can last a lifetime. So what about you? Do you have a special song in your heart with your special memory? Send them to me right now. Facebook, Instagram, TikTok, Country Top 40 with Fitz. And at the very top, make sure it says Music with Memories, all brought to you by T-Mobile.

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12: 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And I hope you're having an incredible 4th of July weekend. Maybe you're out on the lake, hanging out by the pool, firing up the grill, chasing fireworks with the family, or just hitting the road with the windows down and the Country Top 40 turned up. And I just want to say to all of our CT40 family across the country dealing with this brutal summer heat dome, I'm thinking about you. Stay hydrated. Throw on some sunscreen. Find a little shade when you can. And let us keep you company wherever you're celebrating America's birthday, because you know what time it is. It's top 10 time.
14: Hey, man, it's Jake Carver from Birmingham, Alabama. We're about to get wild in the woods out here celebrating America's 250th. Woo! Yeah, man. But before we get going, man, get us warmed up with Kane Brown. Love that song, Woman. On the tree top 40. Happy 4th, man. Make sure you keep all the fingers God gave you.
15: Number 10.
12: Thank you, Jake. I appreciate it. That is some amazing advice. Everybody, this weekend, let's keep our fingers, all right? Let's keep our fingers. Kane Brown stepping up right now at number 10 with Woman.

0: St. Brown slipping back one spot this week to number 10 with Woman. And you know, some of life's greatest lessons don't come from a textbook. They come from getting up before the sun, putting in an honest day's work, and earning every single paycheck. Before Bailey Zimmerman was selling out arenas, he was working on a gas pipeline. And he says those long days and hardworking men around him taught him lessons about humility, grit, and never taking success for granted. Check this out.
1: Well, I think, you know, doing the gas pipeline stuff, and I just learned that nobody's going to do anything for you. You know, if you want something that you got, you just got to go out there and get it and work harder than everybody else, or you won't get that thing that you want, you know. And that's what I feel like a lot of, you know, some of the artists fail when they sign a record deal, because if you let, you know, them just do what they know what best to do, they're going to stick you in this box that's, you know, worked for the last 10 years. And then, you know, you're not you anymore. So it really just taught me that when, you know, when I signed my record deals and I signed all my stuff, it really taught me like to make sure I'm always in control of what I'm doing and that it's my vision that we're putting out, the songs that I love. You know, I'm not getting, you know, hassled to put out this song because it'd be a favor for this. You know, it's all the music I put out, I love. And, you know, it just taught me to work really hard and work harder than everybody else. And, you know, it will show at some point.
0: That's classic Bailey right there. Work hard, trust your gut. Don't let somebody else write your story for you. Chevy Silverado is on right now. Here's Bailey, number 9.

Zimmerman moving up a spot this week to number 9 with Chevy Silverado. And I thought this was pretty cool to share with you on this Let Freedom Sing weekend. The Liberty Bell in Philadelphia, Pennsylvania, hasn't actually been rung on Independence Day in more than 175 years because of its famous crack. That's right, it's got a famous crack. Instead, every 4th of July, it's honored with 13 symbolic taps, one for each of the original 13 colonies that helped launch this great nation. It's pretty cool, right? As we get back to the hits, Luke Combs has the next one. As we keep rolling through the top 10, here's Be By You, number 8 on CT40's Let Freedom Sing.

the top 10 on CT40's Let Freedom Sing with Fitz. And after the break, we're going to be talking about an artist who has gone from newcomer to one of the biggest names in country music in what feels like the blink of an eye. Megan Maroney isn't just having a moment anymore. She's becoming a major force in country music, and the numbers prove it. And I'm going to tell you why everybody's talking about her when we come back to CT40's Let Freedom Sing.

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And I got to give a shout out to Corey Kent right now because he has a 95 Ford Bronco. And I actually have a 96 Ford Bronco. So Corey Kent and I, we're connected. Here's Corey and Co. Wetzel right now. They're at number 7 with Rocky Mountain Love.

Kent and Coetzel holding steady at number 7 this week with Rocky Mountain Low. And you know, some of the best country songs come from taking a tough moment in life and turning it into something that really makes people feel stronger. And that's exactly what Megan Maroney says she loves to do. She takes heartbreak, doubt, or insecurity, sort of flips it into an anthem people can't wait to sing at the top of their lungs. And she says seeing entire crowds, guys included, shouting every single word back to her is one of the coolest parts of the job. So go ahead and sing along. Here's Megan Maroney with Beautiful Things on CT40's Let Freedom Sing. Number

on, Ella Langley explains the one thing she refuses to compromise, even if it would make her career a whole lot easier. Come on back. It's CT40's Let Freedom Sing. CT40's

0: and my name is Fitz. And don't go anywhere, because after the break, we're going to be lighting the fuse on the biggest part of the countdown. We've reached the final three songs on CT40's Let Freedom Sing Weekend, and a brand new number one is ready to explode at the top of the charts after this.
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0: Happy 4th of July weekend. It's CT40's Let Freedom Sing and Fitz playing all the hits. Even got a bald eagle right here in the CT40 studio sitting right by me. Yep, I'm not kidding. Her name is Patsy. Patsy, you want to say hi to everybody? See, I told you. Thanks, been getting loud throughout the entire show. Just really excited about this weekend, obviously. We're getting back in.

Morgan Wallen moving up one spot to number three this week with Don't We? And if you don't mind, let's check in with TikTok right now. Just got a message from Sarah H underscore Texas from Tyler, Texas. And she says, hey, Fitz, how do they make fireworks do all those crazy colors? All right, Sarah, it's actually pretty cool. Fireworks are packed with tiny pellets actually called stars. And those stars create the colors. And different minerals burn different shades, like strontium makes red, copper makes blue, and barium makes green. And then a lift charge launches the shell into the sky. A timed fuse burns on the way up, and then boom! Everything explodes at just the right height into those incredible patterns that we all love. So this weekend, while you're watching the fireworks, you're really watching science put on one amazing show. And now all the fireworks shows are pretty much laid out and programmed by the computer. Pretty amazing as we get back to the hits. Jason Aldean right now with this week's number two song, Don't Tell on Me, on CT40's Let Freedom Sing.

0: Don't Tell on Me from Jason Aldean, coming up one to number two on the countdown. You're checking out CT40's Let Freedom Sing, and hang on for me just a second. Do me a favor. Listen really closely. Can you hear it? Way off in the distance? Number one. 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
0: We're back to the hits with Fitz on CT40's Let Freedom Sing, and we've got just one more item of business to scratch off the list. Yes, one more little warm-up. We just can't play the biggest song in the world without warming up, all right? And if you've been with me for a while, you know I like to do this little warm-up to number one, all right? So important, especially on 4th of July weekend. All brought to you by Sleep Number. And on this weekend in particular, I'm thinking about the big dog daddy, TK, the late and great Toby Keith. And when you hear Toby Keith's Courtesy of the Red, White, and Blue, it's really easy to think it was written in the songwriter's room somewhere, but it wasn't. Toby wrote that song in about 20 minutes on the back of a fantasy football sheet just days after the September 11th attacks. And the song was inspired not only by 9/11, but also by the loss of his dad earlier that year, a proud Army veteran who flew the American flag in his front yard every single day. And here's something a lot of people don't know. Toby originally never planned to release the song. He thought it was just something he'd perform live. But after playing it for military leaders, he was encouraged to record it because they believed Americans needed to hear it. Nobody could deliver patriotic pride quite like Toby Keith. So as we celebrate America's birthday, number 250, we also celebrate an artist that we miss dearly and a song that's become part of the soundtrack of 4th of July weekend. Here's Toby Keith with courtesy of the Red, White, and Blue, your warm-up to number one.

0: your warm-up to number one from the one and only Toby Keith with courtesy the Red, White, and Blue. And the song was released on May 27th, 2002. And by July 20th, 2002, it had climbed all the way to number one on the Country Top 40 Countdown. It also crossed over to the Billboard Hot 100, peaking at number 25, becoming one of Toby's biggest crossover hits at the time. And that warm-up was brought to you by Sleep Number. 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Oh, happy birthday, America. 250 years old. And you know what? Every artist reaches that moment where they got to decide, play it safe or take a chance. And that's exactly where Josh Ross from Canada found himself. He says this next song didn't really sound like anything else on country radio, but he couldn't quit thinking about it. I mean, the hook, everything, the lyrics were just stuck in his head. Something just felt right about it. Turns out, trusting his gut may have been one of the best decisions he's ever made.
1: Yeah, I mean, from having Single Again where I wrote it, it was like, do I take an outside cut? And I had some other stuff that I'd wrote that I really loved, but my buddy Christian had sent me this song. All the writers on the song hadn't had a radio song before. It just felt fresh. It felt different than what was on the charts, and I loved that. And the second thing that I really loved about it was like, the lyric was actually really sad, but it was a fun up-tempo song. And, I always say if you're like not listening to the words, it would feel like just an up-tempo, fun party, rock-ish kind of country song. And to have that element of it like actually being about a subject that's sad but still feel good, I really loved. And it just felt really honestly fresh to me. And I'm very glad that we went with it versus something else. So,
0: and man, we are so glad he trusted his gut. A song that's equal parts heartbreak and sing-along. It's connected with country fans all around the world. Here's Josh Ross with Hate How You Look, number one in country music.

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1: It's CT40's Let Freedom Sing, and Josh Ross, Canada's Own, moving up one spot to claim this week's number one position with Hate How You Look. And Josh, man, congratulations to you. You're the coolest dude in the world from all of us over here at the Country Top 40. To your songwriting team, Nicholas Sonato, Chris McKenna, Jessica Farron, and Christian Yancey. Great job, y'all. Unbelievable job, and many, many more. Country Top 40. And that is how we count them down from number 40 to number one on this week's presentation of CT40's Let Freedom Sing with Fitz. 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They do the calculations. And I want to give a shout out to our staff, including Cody Culberson, the notorious DEP, Deborah Evans Price, Nick Allen, Drew Brownfield, and Scott Mahalik. The Country Top 40 comes to you each week from the good folks at North Star Audio, and we do it all from the original, the OG CT40 studios deep in the heart of Texas. I am Fitz everywhere on social media. You can find me at Facebook, Instagram, TikTok at Country Top 40 with Fitz. Can't wait to see you next weekend. We're going to see if Josh Ross is going to do it again with Hate How You Look. Have a great 4th of July weekend. Be safe. Keep your fingers, keep your toes, and I'll see you next weekend for all the hits. And remember to think big, because you're thinking anyway. And who's better than you?
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1: Well, hello and happy 4th of July. All right, I'm Tara Holly, and we're just going to keep this celebration going for you with another country classic. Going back to 1994, John Michael Montgomery.

0: are headed to a lake, firing up the grill. Maybe you're at work today, traveling, or just kicking back and relaxing. 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Got some Jason Aldean for you right here. Happy 4th of July.
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0: What's the one food that officially makes it feel like the 4th of July to you? Hey, Tara Holly just heard from Luke Combs. I don't know, hot dogs, watermelon maybe on the menu, corn on the cob, grandma's potato salad. Nobody can make it quite like grandma. I think for me, it's just honestly the smell of the grill, like whatever we're putting on there. It's just that particular smell. Definitely watermelon for me. Those are probably the two main things, but I want to hear from you. What are you having today? Or whenever you're having your get-together this weekend, let me hear from you inside the app. Lainey Wilson, Dan and Shay on the way.
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Yeah, 4th of July to me is like the pinnacle of summertime, especially this year, celebrating 250 years living in this amazing country. 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

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All right. Coming up for you, a whole bunch of music. 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
1: Hey there, it's Sarah Holly. 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Alan Jackson Drive.
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fun summer question for you. 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

0: love about the 4th of July is that America kind of slows down. I mean, even if we're busy with summer fun and hanging out with family. Hey, Tara Holly, that was Kenny Chesney and Carry On. No, but, people pull up lawn chairs. They may head to the lake or sit and linger on porches a little bit longer. And especially this year, celebrating 250 years of America. That is pretty incredible. I just gave myself chills. Anyway, I'm curious, in your opinion, what is the best seat in America on July 4th? Is it on a boat? Is it maybe on a porch swing, a pool float, or maybe in a lawn chair waiting for the fireworks later on tonight? I'd love to hear from you. Shoot me a note inside the app. Hang on for some Sam Hunt, Riley Green, headed your way.
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We're talking about the best seat in America on the 4th of July. But for you personally, because it's different for all of us, thanks for joining the conversation inside the app. Brad sent a note. He said, I prefer the tailgate of my pickup after the grills finally cooled down a little bit, and I can just sit there with a cold one and wait for the fireworks. Ooh, Brad, that does sound pretty iconic.

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Tara Holly with you. All right, let's let the music do the talking for just a little while. We got Lee Bryce, Hudson Westbrook on the way, back to back with Lainey Wilson featuring John Mayer, Phone, Keys, Wallet. Happy 4th.

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0: You know what's kind of funny? When we think back on our favorite summers of all time, it's not always the huge vacations we remember first. Think about it. Hi, Tara Holly. That was Taylor Swift. I knew it. I knew you. Yeah, sometimes it's just something as simple as eating watermelon on the back porch on the 4th of July. Yes, or staying outside until the street lights came on and you could hear one of your parents like screaming your name, your full name across the neighborhood. Ooh, those are scary but fun moments. And then, of course, hearing the ice cream truck. That is iconic. And I think probably my favorite memories always include laughing so hard that my stomach starts to hurt. You know what I mean? These are the little moments that just seem to stick around the longest. So what is one small thing that instantly reminds you of summer? I would love to hear about it inside the app.
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250 years, America has had plenty of stories to tell. And you know what? Country music has always been great at telling those stories. We got your official soundtrack for the 4th of July. Country music, a little sizzle from the grill in the background. Here's John Morgan, Kid Myself. Oui, oui.

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0: 50 years of freedom on an all-American throwback weekend.
1: You know what? Holiday weekends were made for songs like this. Let's take it back to 1993. Garth Brooks with Enough Energy to Keep That Party Going All Night Long. Ain't going down until the sun comes up. Or at least till the fireworks finally stop firing off. Let's go. 6 o'clock.

0: 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One of the things I love the most about working for United Healthcare is that everybody matters. 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

Tara Holly. Happy 4th to you and yours. You know what? This feels like a good time to go down the hall and get myself a little bit more iced tea. Let's let the music carry things for just a little while. Jelly Roll, Luke Combs on the way, back to back right now. 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

0: that every 4th of July cookout has kind of a cast of characters, if you will. Hi, Tara Holly. That was Megan Maroney and Beautiful Things. Yeah, so there's always like the grill master and, you know, or the aspirational grill master who takes the job very seriously. And we appreciate those efforts for sure. Don't forget to kiss the cook if they're into that kind of thing. Then there's someone in charge of the desserts. Someone is politely asking if everybody has something to drink. And there's always someone that's like, is it ready yet? So what's your role at the cookout? Are you the cook, the taste tester? Maybe you're part of the cleanup crew, the person who was supposed to go get ice and then forgot and then had to go back. Not that I've ever been that person. Okay, yes. Maybe you just get to be the lucky one who shows up hungry. I'd love to hear from you inside the app. Bonus points if you send a photo of what your grill master came up with.
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1: So this was Toby Keith's very first single, released in 1993, and boy, did it ever kick off one of country music's biggest careers. Ah, we sure do miss you, Toby. Here's Should Have Been a Cowboy.

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1: Well, hey there, it's Tara Holly. Happy 4th of July. Whether you're spending it working or chilling out and relaxing, here's a song that's become an anthem for anybody who's ever punched a clock. Headed back to 1980, Dolly Parton with 9 to 5.

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Since breakfast. There's always two kinds of firework people. The ones that will be lighting fireworks later and the ones that are standing way, way back. Let's do Shaboozy.

0: kind of amazing to think about it. America turns 250 today, this year. Hey, Tara with you. That was Kane Brown. Yeah, I mean, just thinking over the last 250 years of history, where we've come from, you know, like going from horse-drawn carriages to landing on the moon, or rotary phones to carrying tiny computers around in our pockets. I mean, the world has changed so much in so many ways and so quickly, but some things never really do. I'm curious, what is one thing you hope people 250 years from now will still be doing? Let me know inside the app. And, you know, while we are celebrating America all weekend long, don't forget our All-American Throwback Weekend continues with more of the music that we love on the way.
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Welcome if you just joined us. Happy 4th to ya. I'm Tara Holly. 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
1: Hey, it's Kurt and Sam. 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
1: How you doing? Tara here. I hope you're having as much fun as the folks in this next song. We're going back to 1994. Tim McGraw, Down on the Farm.

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Independence Day. Thanks for spending part of it with me, Tara Holly, heading on out the door. And whatever you're planning on doing the rest of the day, just remember we got your soundtrack covered. After all, your All-American Throwback Weekend continues. And we got some Jason Aldean Jelly Roll headed your way too right now. Ella Langley and Morgan Wallen, happy 4th. Take care.

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0: Just after 3 o'clock, I'm Clay Moden. Happy Independence Day. 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
0: Nothing better than George Strait. Here's Write This Down.

So what is the best part about America? You might be surprised what people think. Got a study that says what number one is coming up in just 6 minutes. Here's Thomas Rhett.

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0: New country from Luke Combs, Be By You. Great to be with you this afternoon. Happy Independence Day. Happy birthday, America. What is your favorite part about America? What's the best part about the United States? Well, according to a new study, the number one thing is the people. Us, we the people, the best part, according to a study. Although, you know, it's an amazing country with great resources, but number one, the people. And if you're celebrating this weekend with friends and family, thank you for letting me be a part of that great afternoon. George Burge is coming up, and Tracy Byrd here on an All-American Throwback Weekend.
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Even though I can't golf at all, I'd love to be out there with him. Here's George Burge and Luke Bryan.

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The Bull.

Latest country there for Kenny Chesney called Carry On. He's going to reschedule a couple shows he had planned for this weekend in Vegas. 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Here's Toby Keith.

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The Bull.

I saw Corey Kent last weekend in Buffalo, New York. Took the trip to see him. Great choice. That guy rocks on stage. Ever get a chance, go see Corey Kent. I'm Clay Moden with Jelly Roll. Here's Halfway to Hell.

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New country from Lainey Wilson with John Mayer. Phone, keys, wallet. Great to have you with me this afternoon. I'm Clay Moden. Happy Independence Day, which I'm always trying to make sure I teach my kids to say that. Now, it is the 4th of

0: July, and we could say happy 4th of July, but the whole reason is for our independence, this great country going off saying, you know what, we're going to be an independent, free country. We're going to have our own standards, and that's what we are celebrating today. Happy 250th birthday, America, and we've got some great country music all throughout the weekend, but especially for your 4th of July Independence Day party today. Hang on for Ella Langley and Taylor Swift.
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asked my kids what they wanted for our 4th of July picnic, and they said a slip and slide. I said, I don't even know if those are allowed anymore. Didn't they outlaw the slip and slide? 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I don't know. But hey, thanks for joining us. Happy Independence Day. Here's Luke Bryan.

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1: I'm Clay Moden. So great to be with you this Independence Day, and a guy who's not only a great singer, but also an amazing songwriter. Remember this one? One of the best sing-along country music songs of all time. Here's Dust on the Bottle from David Lee Murphy.

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We saw Toy Story 5 last weekend. Oh, it was so good. I saw it in 3D with the kids. I might have enjoyed that movie even more than them. If you get a chance, check out Toy Story 5. You won't be sorry. 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